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6: I would like to inform you that we shall be very, very strict on the issue of timings. We would request that in 7 a.m. we should be checking in. We shall only check in up to around 8:30. Once we leave that point, all our concentration will be here. So it will not be proper for you to be calling members of the organizing committee that come and rescue me, I'm at the gate. And all is set. The people are going to check our gadgets will be there by 6:30. And if you will be late, that means you will be cut out. Until when all the programs are done and the troops are moved out of the square, that is when they are going to open up. I would request, this is an international function, we would expect you to be on a very, very decent casual.
3: Yeah, you get it a government. Era kulire senge jeoli ya maulire ga government. Alan Kasuja. 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
2: 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Even for the NRM members who have been calling me for meetings in South Sudan, I've always advised them to seek permission from the host country whether we can have another meeting of another political party in a jurisdiction which is not ours. So yes, some of the incidents that we have been registering and recording were out of indiscipline of individuals, and that cannot be put on the host state. When you go to a place, make sure you follow the rules and regulations that abide the trade you are conducting.
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1: 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So I let you know.
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3: Gathered here today to witness a moment of profound constitutional significance, the swearing-in ceremony of the President-elect of the Republic of Uganda. This solemn occasion is enshrined in Article 98, Clause 3 of the Constitution of the Republic of Uganda, which expressly mandates that before assuming the high office of president, a person duly elected to that office shall take and subscribe to the oath of allegiance and the presidential oath, as prescribed in the fourth schedule of our constitution. It is therefore in fulfillment of this sacred constitutional duty and honor of the democracy and the will of the people of Uganda that we convene here today to bear witness as the president-elect formally assumes the mantle of leadership of our great nation, Uganda. Excellencies, we are at the verge of the defining moment of our day today. As I have just said, I now take this opportunity to invite the chairperson of the Electoral Commission to proceed to the swearing-in podium for the swearing-in and inauguration protocols.
0: Vice President General Jessica Alupo webati wate nga ayogerako olunaku lwaleero wali eri Kololo okumukolo gw'okulayiza President w'eggwanga General Yoweri Kaguta Museveni ate era tusobodde 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
4: First of all, we are here in Kololo in a very mood. There's a lot of excitement by Ugandans here in Kololo, and I'm sure also in the countryside because of what has happened. Peaceful elections, unlike other countries where there is chaos after elections. Here, very peaceful. In the next 5 years, we are going to consolidate this peace. We are going to consolidate some of the gains that we have made and expand them, like for us in infrastructure, more roads, more airports, more railways, and that is our area. And then we are going to concentrate in income generation for the citizens of Uganda. Those three things, and Muzee is against corruption. Corruption is going to be taken on head on. So we have every reason to celebrate continuity of what we have witnessed as a country. Very excited. You Ugandans out there, thank you. Congratulations for what you have done. It is our victory. We all made it. I think the most important thing is every government survives and justifies its existence by rendering services. We are going to make sure the services that we deliver will be convincing. For example, when we do roads, when we do dams, when we do all the things that I have talked about that are spelled out in the manifesto of His Excellency the President, this will make even those who doubted us to get persuaded to think, I think this is the direction to go. And the stability, today alone we are going to have close to about 30 heads of state and government here. It has never happened before. That is a vote of confidence to President Yoweri Kaguta Museveni. And that should send a message to everybody from Kisoro to Karenga, from Koboko to Bukwa, that this is a president who does not only enjoy respect, is loved around the world. He's respected and loved around the world. And the love is because of the way he has managed.

0: Chief Justice Basabalamuzi Dr. Flavian Zeja abaddewo nnyo okubeera ate ng'akwasa ebimuko ebyo abaate bayise instruments of power eri President Museveni oluvannyuma lw'okuba ate ng'alayira era nga muteekateeka eno Vice President Retired Major Jessica Alupo bw'atyo abaddewo ng'ate agenda maaso n'okuba ate ng'ayogera ebimuko ebyo ebiyanjutwa eri President Yoweri Kaguta Museveni. Twagala kufunako ku Retired Major Jessica Alupo olunaku lwaleero wali eri Ekololo.
1: He has received the Constitution. His Excellency is now receiving the national flag. Those are the instruments of power. Next, His Excellency the President is going to receive the Presidential Standard Flag. His Excellency the President has received the Presidential Standard Flag. Instruments of power. He has received the national anthem, the Uganda national anthem. And His Excellency the President is now receiving the National Coat of Arms. The National Coat of Arms. And he is, last but not least, receiving the Public Seal. His Excellency the President has received the Public Seal. So our newly elected President, who has successfully been sworn in and inaugurated, has received all the six instruments of power.
2: Yes!
1: The Constitution, the National Flag, the Presidential Standard Flag, the National Anthem, the National Coat of Arms, and the Public Seal.
0: Oye Major Retired Jessica Alupo ye mumyuka wa President w'eggwanga ngali wali eri Ekololo ng'ayogera ku ebimu ebiweereddwa President Yoweri Kaguta Museveni oluvannyuma lw'okuba ate ng'amaze okuba 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
3: A swearing in is a ceremony. It is what you call the seal. For instance, if there's a judgment, that means the decision has been made. But what makes it authentic is the court seal. So today we are having the seal to seal the decision of Ugandans. There are promises that have been made. Now the president has got to keep those promises. He's talking about leaping forward and going to higher middle income status. Ugandans expect economic betterment. Ugandans expect better social services. Finally, Ugandans want to feel the government. So what next is work. But more importantly, politics can delay service delivery. Politics can waste resources. Politics can also waste time. So it is important for the president to unite all the patriots. This term should be about bridge building. We must break the mold. We must be Ugandan. Because everywhere you find Acholis, Baganda, Banyankole, Bachiga, Basoga, Batoro, you find those who profess NRM, UPC, DP, FDC, PFF, NUP, then you ask, where are the Ugandans? Why are we more interested in our small identities? So the next 5 years, we should put Uganda first, and the president should lead the way. We must trust each other. And the only way to find out whether people are trusted is first to

0: trust them. You don't judge immediately that this group is not trusted, this person is not trusted. We have to trust each other. I know many promises have been made, starting with where I come from. I come from the north. We had a war, the guns went silent, but we still have the child mothers, we still have the victims of the war, we still have those who remain uncompensated, we still have the ex-child soldiers who have not been reintegrated. We don't yet have the truth and reconciliation process. We still have to have a national dialogue to ensure durable peace. All that matters is that these things should be on the national agenda.
1: Minister wa Semateka Nesiga Idamuze, Norbert Mao, wachunga yogira ko unakurwarero waliri kololo. 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

0: Kuchikumi mumu sambwa katonyezi muenda parvo Africa Radio ekula iryo muntu wa bulijjo. 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

0: 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So on this occasion, I want to thank the people of Tanzania because we are here celebrating how Uganda is developing now, how UPDF is strong and so on. But the one who gave us the foundation was Mwalimu Kambarage Nyerere. And I'm glad Our Excellency Samia is here, and I'm telling you in her presence, I'm telling you people, so never forget Tanzania. Then we have got a very tall man. I had not met him before. Our son from Mozambique. The tall man, you stand up and they see you. He's a very tall man. He's the new president of Mozambique. Mozambique, working with Mwalimu, are the ones who helped us to build this force which you see here. The 28 people I trained in Montepuez, 1976-78, are the ones who built this army which you see here. Then there is the Vice President of Kenya. When Ugandans were running away, many of them would run to Kenya. So those countries in particular, I want you to know how they helped us. I thank all the excellencies who have come here, and the vice presidents, and the prime ministers, and the ministers who have come here. They have shown solidarity with us.
1: Ya President Yoweri Kaguta Museveni nga tendereze gwangira Tanzania gamba bagenze masono kubera anti bakulu omulimu munene nnyo Tanzania tayinza kujera bila kiriche nagambyeko kusane gwanga erya 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
0: 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Congratulations on the series of elections that we have been having ever since the 15th of January 2026. These were the presidential and parliamentary elections, district chairpersons, district councillors, sub-county chairpersons, and sub-county councillors. I especially congratulate our party, the NRM, for winning all those elections with big majorities. 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
0: 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This Chisanja should be regarded as a Chisanja of no more sleep.
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1: on Memorial Day 2014 at a CVA event in Virginia you needed to be carried out of the event
0: Senator Mark Kelly owa Arizona ngagina maso nokubera anti aso ya Hegseth ebibuzo
1: for being intoxicated
2: Senator anonymous true. Smears
1: just true or false very simple summer
0: kitofu oba
1: kicham for 2014 in Cleveland drunk in public with the CVA team
2: anonymous Smears
1: I'm just asking for true or false question
0: ngagalonzira muchi muchi tofu oba kicham Answer Billy Ronda came. Chitufu bachicham.
1: China, drunk in front of three young female staff members after you had instituted a no alcohol policy and then reversed it. True or false?
2: Anonymous Smears.
0: Awo, America. Oyo Pete Hegseth mu kachiko, ngaba mukunya. Uliriza, bulungi. Mjagala kuwa.
3: Defense Secretary Pete Hegseth back in the hot seat on Capitol Hill. Quizzed
0: by Namaulido Baulida.
3: Can continue.
0: America.
3: Which he lost.
0: Akumamoka Chico, Bagenda Masonokova and Badamova Mukunye, Kuvia Taro, Rugena Maso, Mondamo Gwangira Iran, Avanyonore, Erachi Taga Saint and Yenji, Era Pete Hegseth.
3: We are in a
0: Sagana Masonokova and Takiris Ganyanava Parliament.
4: The 60-day clock. Pauses or stops in a ceasefire.
2: You're not in.
4: Yeah. It's our understanding, just so you know.
2: Okay, well, I do not believe the statute would support that.
3: Defense.
0: Ochitegera, bamukunya, kakati ne sawa ya lero, alimu kachiko, ndabanga, bagenda maso nokubera anti bamukunya, sigwe mirundi ogusose, mirundi menji, nga bagenda maso nokubera anti bamukunya.
5: It cost American taxpayers in terms of the strike to the Iranian school. Where kids were killed.
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5: That number.
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5: Used.
0: In terms of missiles ze mwakozesa. 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
4: As I've said that unfortunate situation remains under investigation.
0: Ngabwe ngambye nti chikorecho unfortunate situation remains under investigation. Nti chi chali wecho chali chatuisa bulungi na etu chakinonyereza ko ngaba America chali chatabu nyona etu chakinonyereza ko.
4: You don't know how much it costs investigation, but I wouldn't tie a cost to that to anything.
5: There, do you know how much it will cost Americans in terms of their increased cost in gas and food?
0: Omanche chigendo costing America. kuchikwatagana n'emiwendo egy'emmere gaasi n'ebirala byonna omwaka ogujja olw'olutalo olwa Iran n'eggwanga erya America.
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4: I would simply ask you
0: about domestic things.
4: I'm not
5: your answer, but let me.
4: What would it cost? What would you pay to ensure Iran doesn't get a nuclear bomb? What is the cost of Iran holding that straight at issue with nuclear weapons?
5: It's $631 billion.
0: $631 billion.
5: Which means it's an increase of $5,000 a year for American households. Now,
4: guys, this administration about the economy?
0: Incredible.
5: You didn't even do the analysis on how much it's cost.
0: Abasajja mubalaba kupozinga bali ne bagamba nti bitambula bulungi akazitoke babataddeko ewaka. 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
5: You said, okay, cost the American people $5,000.
0: Kitegeeza nti Abamerika $5,000 zigenda kweyongera mu expenses badde ba spending nga buli mwaka. Buli nyumba egenda kweyongera mu dola 15.
5: But we think it's worth it.
0: Kuroza Abamerika bali worthy ekintu ekyo.
5: What we've done in World War II and other wars. Here's what
0: it is.
5: I don't even know. But the average American is paying. You don't know what we paid in terms of the missing.
0: Tomanyi bichibi twasasula kuchikwara ne mizinga.
5: Iranian school, you don't know what we're paying.
0: Tomanyi bichibi twasasula tomanyi muendo gwa byakulanisa bitwakoza kugwangira Iran. 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
5: Paying in terms of gas, you don't know what we're paying in terms of food.
0: Tomanyi betusasula nga tusasule mmere.
5: Your 25 billion number is totally off. It's the incompetence. It's the incompetence.
0: Hey, your incompetence with them.
6: Listen, how is this war going? Do you think we're winning?
0: Kakati, Senator Mlala Mubuza, Bamuita Nokros, Amubuza, Omanyol Tarno Jerugenda. Do you think we are winning? Goroz America Tulimu Kwangulu Tarno Neguangida Iran, Soko Tuburi, Omanyol Tarno Jerugenda, Goroz America Wangula.
4: Militarily on the battlefield, it's been an astounding military success.
6: No, but
0: Kakati, Hegesis n'abagamba nti ku battlefield wali success ya America tutanzo kubera ntujira ba America elimu kuwangula wali ku battlefield.
6: We winning the war.
0: Namugamba, but are we winning the war? 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
0: Nagamba, absolutely. 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
6: Who's winning?
4: Well, I would say the blockade that we hold that doesn't allow anything to come in or out of Iranian...
0: Kakati olaba, chetuakola tuagali miyaro jia Iran, tetukiriza chingira kumaru, tetukiriza chifuruma kumaru kwa guangira Iran. 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
6: It's like saying tag you're it, or you know, if President Madison had said, well, the British just burned down Washington, but don't worry, we're going to burn it down as well.
7: Now quickly on March 13th in a
0: kakati mu wango dala mu marching na kuzomwezi 16 mu press conference je watuza
7: press conference you said we will
0: Wagamba,
7: give them no quarter no mercy
0: tetugenda kuba wa no quarter no mercy teriwo
7: in order for no quarter or no survivors is a war crime under the Geneva
0: nagamba nti chikure cha no quarter no mercy chimenya amateeka mu Geneva Convention ekyo kimanyi bulungi kiwayogera nti kiwayogera kyokka kyokka kimenya amateeka g'ensi yonna mu Geneva Convention ekyo kimanyi nti America basobola okutuwabira emisango gy'obwakali ntano n'ebirala okimanyi bulungi nti ekyo kyali kimenya amateeka
7: Geneva Conventions. You understand that's murder. Do you stand by that statement?
0: Ojukira statement eyo gyewayogera okimanyi nti waswaza America watuswaza ffe ngaba America kiwayogera okimanyi nti kimenya amateeka g'ensi yonna osobola okuyimirira. No defending a statement.
8: The Department of War fights to win.
0: Kakati, Department of War, erwana kuwangula, oyogo ulire dobozi ye pek hegethef. Agamba, Department of War, turwana kuwangula, fe Department of War ya America, erwana kuwangula, fights to win. Department of War fights to win. And we ensure that our war fighters.
8: And we ensure that our war fighters have the rules of engagement necessary.
0: But in our rules. Is engaging okubera effective mu kyebakola
8: be as effective
7: okay, so just
8: as humanly
7: to be clear,
8: possible
7: you called democratic
0: muga please bera kiria kubyoyogera tutubuza abuza okimanyi statement yewakola mu Geneva Convention yemenya amateeka abagamba tetu ino tuliwo kulwana kuwangula bamugamba wamenya amateeka mu bigambo byogweke nyini byowayogera
7: members of Congress to be tried for sedition for reminding our troops to follow the law. But when you tell them to commit a war crime, you stand by yourself.
8: For insinuating that the laws that we're giving them are unlawful.
0: Yaba mweta petegethethi. Abinkana na wakaba parliament. Habe gwangera America. Nisonga za rutawuru wa gwangera Iran. 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Bino very live, loud and clear. Uliriza bulonji. 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Chiri mo. Congress ye gwangira America.
9: The Guard continues to play an outsized role in a nation's defense.
0: Awali live.
9: Nordhaus recently said that our National Guardsmen are fully integrated as part of the joint force in Operation Epic Fury. So here's my point. The Guard and Reserve are being asked to do more. Epic Fury, Midnight Hammer, border security missions, domestic deployments, and the many all-hazard responses across the 54. They are as much in the fight as the regular component. So, what is the department's Guard and Reserve reimbursed at a pace consistent
0: point size
9: their operational
0: kurachi bano tebatiko kuongerwa sente.
10: Sir, I'm assuming that question's coming to me since you're looking at me.
0: Dan Kane,
10: yes,
0: General.
10: You know, as a member
0: of America.
10: Proud member of the Guard. I'm mindful.
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0: 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It's a misleading report. Sensationalized report. A government aircraft. 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It's okay at that. 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Aircraft yajja. Was part of diplomatic logistics linked to the talks in Islamabad between senior U.S. officials and Iranian officials on April 11th. 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Kaninga gamba CBS News vye wandi katebitegera. 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
0: 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Iran ne mugamba our armed forces are prepared to deliver a lesson giving response to any aggression. 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There is no alternative but to accept the rights of the Iranian people as laid out in the 14-point proposal. America to ino alternative. 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
1: 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Maybe yeah, security. The security is okay.
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0: 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Should we maintain the minister?
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1: 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Chimutu, I did a bang at Denny. What's the game? Not the young moon tunga, I say, cool. So I was in a tuning digital era. No, I told moon tunga, no computer to Yajikolachi.
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8: My Ugandans, that the families who have listened to our advice and worked the way we advised them, they got out of poverty. Do you want proof? Mwetango mukakafu kambubalage is a kosa film sikosa rugambo. Show us the real estate around Kampala. Show us. You see all those houses? All those are new houses. And they are built by your own Ugandans. They are not built by foreigners. Yes, there are poor people in Uganda, but there are also those rich people you see there who listened and took advantage. Look at the real estate explosion around the Kampala Entebbe area, even before you go to other parts of Uganda. In the last elections, I reminded you of the Matafari, the Muganda contributions. that the NRM has put on the House of Uganda in the last 40 years. Excellencies, during the campaign, I told these young people that NRM in the last 40 years has put amatafari, which is our word for bricks, has put 7 matafari on the House of Uganda. In other words, the NRM has made 7 contributions to Uganda in the last 40 years.
7: Museveni awadde ekyokulabirako eky'amatafaali omusanvu kw'asinziira okutambulizaako eggwanga n'okwongera okulikulaakulanya.
8: The first one, peace brought about by the NRM ideology of rejecting the politics of sectarianism caused by the reliance by the opportunists on the ideology of emphasizing identity, identity of tribes, identity of religion, instead of emphasizing the interests of wealth creators that depend on their own sweat and developed countries. This is when we rejected the politics of sectarianism, of identity, of tribe, of religion. That's how we're able to unite the people. That's why we win on the first round, because majority of the people are always with us. All these Bisanja, all these terms, 7 terms, we have never had a real run. We have never had anything below 50%. Why? Because we emphasized the politics of unity, not the politics of sectarianism.
7: President Yoweri Kaguta Museveni awadde ebibiina by'obufuzi ebiri wansi w'ekibiina kye Interparty Organization for Dialogue IPOD kikole ennongoosereza mu mateeka agakwata ku by'okulonda okusobola okumalawo ebikolwa eby'effujjo mu kalulu.
8: Congratulations on the series of elections. I also congratulate the other parties, such as the DP, the UPC, ETC, that participated in the elections without using violence, and like the party of NUP and some few elements of FDC that were using violence. The parties under IPOD should clearly lay out agreed guidelines on the do's and the don'ts of election management according to the laws and the Constitution of Uganda. This Chisanja, Chisanja Excellencies, is our term for Chisanja of no more sleep for all Ugandans. Kino ekisanja tetwetaaga abantu okwebaka ate nibeekwasa kino nibeekwasa kiri songa eddagala liwe liri.
7: Ono pulezidenti w'eggwanga lya Burundi era nga ye ssentebe w'omukago gwa Africa ogwa Africa Union, Evariste Ndayishimiye, avuddeyo ne yeebaza pulezidenti Yoweri Kaguta Museveni olw'okuzza emirembe n'obutebenkevu mu Africa. 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
9: Beyond the beginning of a new presidential mandate, your election, Your Excellency President Museveni, stands as a powerful affirmation of the enduring peace, stability, and institutional continuity that Uganda has cultivated over the years. Your Excellency, your renewed mandate comes at a defining moment for our beloved Africa continent. By inaugurating this new term under the term Securing the Gains and Advancing Towards a Prosperous and Emerging Nation, you have once again demonstrated your steadfast patriotism, visionary leadership, and unwavering commitment to the progress of Africa, Your Excellency. We have followed with admiration the remarkable transformation Uganda has achieved under your stewardship. During the years of your leadership, your nation has undergone profound progress in the field of security, social cohesion, and economic development.
7: Eyo nga tuvuddeyo Pulezidenti Yoweri Kaguta Museveni amalirizza okukuba ebirayiro bye ku kisanja kye ekijja ekya 2026 2023 mugumu ku mukolo oguyindidde ku kisaawe kya Mefuge Kololo nga gukubiriziddwa ssaabalamuzi w'eggwanga Dr. Flavia Nzeija. 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
8: I, Yoweri Tubavuro wa Kaguta Museveni, swear in the name of the Almighty God that I shall faithfully exercise the functions of the President of Uganda and shall uphold, preserve, protect, and defend the Constitution and observe the laws of Uganda, and that I shall promote the welfare of the people of Uganda. So help me God. I, Yoweri, Tubavuro wa Kaguta Museveni, swear in the name of the Almighty God that I will be faithful and bear true allegiance to the Republic of Uganda, and that I will preserve, protect, and defend the Constitution. So help me God.
7: Oluvannyuma Pulezidenti Museveni akwasiddwa ebikozesebwa n'okumuwa obuyinza okukulembera eggwanga omuli ekitabo kya ssemateeka, oluyimba lw'eggwanga, bendera n'akabonero k'eggwanga Court of Arms, nga omumyuka we retired Major Jessica Arupo bw'annyonnyola.
10: He has received the Constitution. His Excellency is now receiving the national flag. Those are the instruments of power. Next, His Excellency the President is going to receive the Presidential Standard Flag. His Excellency the President has received the Presidential Standard Flag. Instruments of power. He has received the National Anthem, the Uganda National Anthem. And His Excellency the President is now receiving the National Coat of Arms. The National Coat of Arms. And his last but not least, receiving the public seal. His Excellency the President has received the public seal. So our newly elected president, who has successfully been sworn in and inaugurated, has received all the six instruments of power. The Constitution, the national flag, the Presidential Standard Flag, the National Anthem, the National Coat of Arms, and the public seal.
7: Mungeri yemu omudumizi wejiri ya UPDF Muhoozi Kainerugaba akwasizza ebikozesebwa mujje akwasiddwa ebikozesebwa mujje oluvannyuma ne bakubira omukulembeze w'eggwanga Gani Saluti abiri mwemu.
10: Has handed over to His Excellency the President the instrument of power of the Republic of Uganda. The head of public service is the custodian of the instruments of power. And they have indeed been handed over to her. His Excellency the President is now proceeding to receive the National Salute. Parade Commander. His Excellency the President receives the Presidential Salute. We shall have the National Anthem concurrently with a 21-gun salute. Parade Commander.
7: Gatana raizibwa sentebe wakachiko kebio kuronda omulamuzi Simon Byabakama ya soso kwa njuru omukulembeze omulonde yori Kaguta Museveni erisa abalamuzi Dr. Flavian Zeija okukulemberamu omukolo gw'okukuba ebirayiro.
9: I hereby present you Yoweri Tibuhaburwa Kaguta Museveni, the president-elect, he having fulfilled the requirements as directed by the Constitution and the Presidential Elections Act. You can now proceed to administer the oath of allegiance and oath of the president so that the people of Uganda can have the president they preferred after so many. Long live the people of Uganda, long live the people of East Africa, long live the people of Africa. For God and my country, thank you very much.
7: Byabakama erazemu okukakasa ebyava mu kulonda kwa president mu mwaka gwa 2026, president yali Kaguta Museveni bwe yawangula n'ebitundu 7 mu kamuno obutundu 6 ku buli 10 okusukka omusingi gwa semateeka ogw'ebitundu 5 ku 10. 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
9: In so doing, the citizens of this country demonstrated their unflinching resolve and awareness that the destiny of this country lies solely in their hands. Further, that whatever the challenges or distortions on the democratic path, this can and shall always be resolved by Ugandans and here in this country. They rejected fear and embraced hope, realizing that the enormous potential available in this wonderfully gifted country can only be harnessed in an environment of peace and stability. They have therefore rejected any form of instability. It is for the same reasons that the people of Uganda maintained an environment of peace and tranquility, respecting one another as they calmly went about the business of casting their votes for the candidate of one's choice. I salute you, the citizens of this country, for enabling today's event to take place.
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12: The citizen must demand that even the promises that have not been kept must be on the agenda. That is what we expect. This is not going to be a term for apportioning blame. This should be a term for apportioning work and responsibility. I am in the race and I am Norbert Mao. I have a record. I believe that we need to fix parliament. We need to embrace the president's clarion call that we must fight corruption in parliament, and the only question for the 12 parliament members is who is the best leader, who is the best speaker to lead parliament in fighting corruption. If they answer that question, I believe I will be the next speaker of parliament.
13: Bino byebyemizannyo mugocha agesa weno
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16: 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I just now have a joke move with Zahona Mwich Fuba. 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
4: 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So, but not for Gamazo who get in so engage you. To follow about you, no brokers, or Yaku Gammy Messiah and to buy Isidai, you car. So, you call about Miss Rokumina Mukago, when you're coming as a drone you are in Messatu. 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